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1: All the Halloween decorations are rolling out now at Home Depot and Lowe's.
2: Boy, how about
0: some of them are out in May. That's another story.
2: The Summerween. They called it Summerween.
1: Now, Murphy, I know for a few years now, you've had your eyes on Skelly, the big 12-foot skeleton they sell at Home Depot.
3: Come on, come on.
1: Yeah. Y'all haven't bought that yet, have you?
0: No, and I don't plan on it.
2: Oh, yeah, good.
0: Because we've got a neighbor down the street that's got one. It looks great. You know, we don't need two of them in the neighborhood.
1: True. Unless you got a bigger one. But anyway.
2: Where are we going to store that? That's my question.
0: Don't worry. I'm not interested in buying one.
2: Okay, good. Wow.
1: However, Murphy may be interested in buying this new thing from Lowe's.
0: Okay.
1: It's the 12-inch haunted hologram crystal ball. It's
2: 12-inch.
1: Or, you know, big, like a basketball.
2: Okay.
1: It's a hologram.
0: Okay.
1: It's holograms. It's got some pre-programmed ones like a trick-or-treat or a skeleton and a pumpkin and all that. But you can actually load your own stuff into this.
0: Oh, really?
1: Download it off the internet and it's got an app and you can load it in. Because, you know, let's...
2: It's like you talking?
1: Disney World and Disneyland, the Haunted Mansion. You know that the head that's in the crystal ball, Miss Leota?
4: Serpents and spiders... Tail of a rat, call in the
1: spirits. I saw
4: spirits.
1: This guy on TikTok. He downloaded that. I don't know where he got it from, but he downloaded that and uploaded it into this. So he's got it. It looks just like Walt Disney World at the Haunted Mansion when he does it.
0: Freaky.
2: Like at your door for trick-or-treaters?
1: Yeah, put it right outside the door.
0: I like to create your own thing.
2: Okay, so you want to be in it and say, welcome, trick-or-treaters.
0: I don't care. I mean, to me, that's more fun than having to mount a 12-foot skeleton in the front yard every year, you know?
1: Yeah. And I don't know if you remember, a couple years ago, I bought a projector, and so I projected onto the window, and there's a YouTube thing called Atmos, where you can go download all the ghosts or people, headless people walking along.
2: Yeah, scary images.
1: You could do the same thing. Grab some of those and put those in this crystal ball.
2: You could even do personalized messages to your neighbors.
1: Well, yeah.
2: You could really personalizing it.
0: Yeah, that's a cool idea. That would freak somebody out if they walk in and
2: crazy crystal ball. Would you like some Reese's?
1: Yeah. Stay off my porch.
0: How big is the crystal ball?
1: 12 inches.
0: Okay.
1: You know, and
2: like a basketball size, like
1: 80
2: say.
1: Bucks.
2: Mm. Okay, fine.
1: All right,
2: Murphy.
1: Fine.
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1: Tomorrow is Grateful Friday, and we want to hear from you. My heart needs it, so you can jump in and get on it. 877-310-4MSJ. Get a jump on it.
0: So, Jody, I need to give you a heads up. Sam, I don't think it will happen here necessarily, but I may be getting served some papers soon.
2: Hey!
1: Okay, Why is that funny?
2: I'm just wondering who he made mad.
0: No, I didn't make anybody mad. Actually, it's. I mean, I will get an official summons. I've got the card for jury duty.
2: And
0: what's interesting is over the years, I don't think I've ever missed any of our shows here because of jury duty. Maybe. Well, that's not true. It was once along. It's been probably 12, 15 years ago.
1: Right.
0: And I got dismissed.
1: I did too. I was so sad.
0: But this is the first time that I've actually received the card, had to go online electronically and answer all the questions online first. And so one of the questions is, have you ever been the victim of a crime? And if you choose yes, you've got to describe what. Or do you know someone who's been a victim of a crime? You know, and then same thing, describe it. And so in the back of my head, I'm thinking, is this my opportunity?
1: to get out of it?
0: Right. But yeah, look, aww. I love my civic duty. I'm not going to try to get out of it. But
1: what would you have put?
0: But I did.
1: That you're on the dark web?
0: Well, I did put that. Yes, I had my social security number stolen.
1: I was a victim of a crime.
0: 3 years ago, and I'm still very upset about it.
2: And they're all guilty.
0: Right. But, you know, outside of that, I mean, not really much else, you know, thank God.
1: Correct.
0: I Googled to find out what is that about. And they really they're looking up front. I guess it's a time saver for certain information that they can present to attorneys now to know whether somebody is predisposed to be biased against or for something. That's probably very smart.
1: It's context of who you're talking to.
0: Right. But my guilty conscience wasn't going to let me load that up. Well, you know, let me tell you about what happened to my grandmother in 19. You know,
1: okay.
0: I didn't do any of that.
1: Let me tell you what's interesting about you showing up for jury duty. If you make it all the way and you're on a jury, he is definitely going to be in charge.
2: You're
1: going to be the foreman.
2: Yep.
1: You're going to be the foreman before you even form a group.
2: Yeah.
0: You think so?
2: Yeah.
1: Yes. If you get chosen.
0: Right. If. We'll have to see. It's all just the card and the submission now. So I'll let you know if somebody shows up with a summons.
1: Okay.

0: 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All the greatest hits.
1: Direct message us on Facebook.
2: Love hearing from you. Lori wants to know from Messenger, does Sam have a new dog yet? it's Lori asking, not me.
0: Yeah, that's right, because your timing was supposed to be once vacation was over. Yeah. School's back in session.
2: And
0: all the, you know,
2: it's the Clear the Shelters event
3: exactly. Nationwide
2: through Sunday.
0: Oh, is it?
2: Shelters across the country are waiving or massively reducing adoption fees.
3: Yeah, I timed this perfectly. And no pressure on me, please, but it was already in my plans this weekend to...
2: Oh, really?
3: Either look up some of the shelters online and see who's there or go visit a couple of shelters. And you know how they bring out dogs and cats to some of the pet stores and do them on the weekends? Mm-hmm. I'm going to hit those too, but yes.
2: Those are called adoption events.
3: Yeah, it's already in my plans for this weekend. So
0: that's awesome.
3: It's possible that Monday, you know, I could be telling you
2: it
3: about my
2: possible,
3: new friend.
2: Although no pressure, you know, just... Do you jive with a dog or not?
3: I do have a question, though, about adopting a dog. When we had originally adopted Gus, he was like a couple months old. Mm-hmm. So that wasn't his name when we adopted him. We gave him Gus.
2: Yeah.
3: A dog that's a couple years old, should you not change the name? Because you know how they all have names.
2: You know how I feel about this. I would ask the person who's either fostering the dog or is the most familiar from the shelter. Chances are, in a shelter situation, a dog does not know their name.
3: Mm-hmm.
2: But if a dog came from a different home already and a couple of years old and knows a name, maybe consider sticking with the name they were given. But understand.
0: Well, what Jody's saying there is shelter dogs sometimes are strays.
3: Yeah.
0: So there's no way to. So they get their name from the shelter, mm-hmm. not necessarily.
2: At intake, they give them a number and they give them a chip.
0: They don't know who the original owner is.
3: So that name might be given by the shelter, which means it's a week
2: 99%
3: old.
2: 99% of the time it's given by the shelter if it's a shelter animal. So understand that, if you adopt some dog named Spot and you want to name him Max, of course you can do that, but you have to start using the name.
3: Max, hey?
2: Use it especially when rewarding he or she.
3: Yes.
2: The recommendation.
3: My plan is to, I want to try to keep it to one syllable because I like the shortness on the name and it's going to have to be as soon as when I see who he or she is,
2: you know,
3: that's going to help me decide.
0: Yeah, that makes
2: so
0: sense.
2: Sweet. Mm-hmm.
0: That's really, really sweet.
2: No pressure, but so excited.
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1: If it's new and you can eat it, Sam's found it. He's the food dude.
2: We have some chicken nugget wars heating up here between Burger King and McDonald's.
0: Okay.
2: McDonald's is bringing back their spicy McNuggets this fall, September 1st, actually.
3: Okay.
2: They had them a few years ago. Fans have screamed for them again, so they're bringing them back. They're spicy with cayenne and chili pepper.
3: Nice.
2: They're also bringing back Mighty Hot Sauce, one of the dipping sauces.
3: Okay. So hot as in.
0: Yeah, and I would have to say McDonald's really was responsible for popularizing the nuggets. Mm-hmm. I don't know if they were the first, you know, restaurant to do it, but I'm sure they were the first non-chicken restaurant, fast food restaurant to do
3: you're
0: that.
3: Right, okay.
2: You know,
3: right.
2: There's actually a Reddit subthread where people vote on their favorite shape of McNugget, which one is the best, and the boot wins every time.
0: I didn't know they had different shapes.
2: Yeah, there's like four shapes.
3: I know there's a round oval looking one, but that's all I can remember. And
2: the boot they like because you can use the foot part to dip down in the sauce.
0: Oh, okay.
2: Yeah.
3: Important stuff in life,
2: that is right.
0: It depends on how they grow the chicken.
3: Oh.
2: Over at Burger King, they have listened because you know they had that campaign a while back with Tell Us How We Can Improve. A lot of folks chimed in on chicken nuggets, so they're improving their chicken nuggets. They're going to have crispier breading, tastier marinade, also coming September 1st. And they're going to drop a new sauce on us called Special Savory Sauce.
3: Mm-hmm.
2: The way it's described and some of the foodies online say, think cane sauce.
3: Okay. I'm sure they'd like for it to
2: be. Sorry, but there's only one.
0: Sounds like there was a poser sauce in the drive-thru.
2: Yeah.
3: Okay.
2: And Pizza Hut's giving you a chance to win free pizza for life. I'm going to get to the fine print here. You know how they changed their name recently to Hut for the football season?
3: They're trying to change it.
2: So they want you to shoot a little video of yourself doing Hut. You know, whether you're tailgating at home or just Hut. Send it in. You can go to their website, and they're going to pick three winners to win 1 million Hut rewards points. And, you know, they're calling it pizza for life, but it's really 1 million rewards points, which should last you your entire life.
3: You think?
0: Oh, should they? Oh, I guess
2: according to them, yeah. Okay. So Hut.
3: It's still a lot of pizza that you would win. It's still a lot.
2: Oh, yeah. 1 million. Yeah. And Pringles has three new chips. They're thick chips. They're called dippers because you know you can't dip a Pringle at all.
3: You can't. It's
0: interesting.
3: True.
0: You're right.
3: Too light.
2: These are thicker and they have ridges, and they're going to be coming out at the end of this month for you just in time for football.
3: In time for football.
2: Season.
3: Thank you, food dude.
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1: A little extra time with us. You can always get it every day in the After the Show podcast. We look for you there.
0: Yesterday, it was all about Dolly Parton, but it was about the amazing business success. I think that's a morning pick-me-up or a success story anybody would want to hear, so check it out if you missed it. One of the things that we focused on was this song. Most favorite song, famous songs, I Will Always Love You. She wrote it in the early 1970s.
1: I think I cried the first time I heard it when I was a little girl because I knew it was a goodbye song.
0: Yeah, and I'll tell you the real reason that she wrote it in just a second. It was Whitney Houston that then repopularized it in the 90s, won a Grammy for it, The Bodyguard. That by itself netted Dolly Parton in the years that followed about $10 million worth of royalties because of a song that she, you know, she wrote. But the thing is, it almost never happened. For two different reasons. One of them was in her early career, and she was hungry, you know, right out of high school, straight in the recording studio, writing her own songs. She determined early on that she, by the way, wanted to keep her own songs when she wrote them. Smart, but there was one contract that she could not get out of, and it was her partnership with Porter Wagoner. Now, this is a long time ago, so just so you know, she actually did have a life before her solo career.
1: Yes.
0: They were wildly successful. He didn't want her to exit. She did, and there was later a lawsuit about that.
1: Wait, but there was problems between them because of that?
0: Yeah, he didn't want her to leave because the show was less successful.
1: Of course, I mean, he didn't want her to leave.
0: He kind of went off the rails. It was both of them together that kind of propped up Porter. No disrespect to Porter Wagoner, but, you know, I mean, it changed the dynamic. So she wrote I Will Always Love You about him, and not just him, but leaving the band, that time, the TV show, everything that they had done together. It was really sort of her grieving is where that song came from. About 5 years later, Elvis Presley wants to record I Will Always Love You.
1: Yeah.
0: Colonel Tom Parker says, that's fine. Hand over 50% of the writing credits.
1: She says, no, thank you.
0: She says, no, thank you. But she said she cried all night about that, saying, I can't believe I just told Elvis no.
1: Right.
0: But the fact that she, you know, stood her ground and she knew that she was a businesswoman at heart. If she didn't keep that, then it wouldn't have turned into what it ultimately did. So not only one of the biggest songs of all time, but funded so many elements of her business life.
1: Yeah.
0: It's an incredible story.
1: It's that we've heard that story before in other ways, like the whole Rocky thing, too. But a lot of people don't know that about that song. You just think, she had it. She gave it to Whitney to use.
0: Yeah. Check out the other cool business decisions that she made in our After the Show podcast from yesterday.
1: Coming up at 6:50, three things to know today.

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1: Join us anytime. We like to hear from you the most. And if we are not here, you can always leave us messages, voice memos, 877-310-4MSJ.
2: Hi, guys. It's Lisa. I was just wanting to let y'all know that they have posted nationwide, everybody wear pink on Friday in remembrance of Dolly and her battle with cancer. She was one amazing lady, and she's going to be missed by many. She's made a definite impact on many people for her love of music, love of family, and love of people. Have a blessed day.
0: Thank you. And you are so right about that.
1: Wear pink on Friday for Dolly. I'm on it.
0: I need to find something pink. I don't think I have anything pink.
1: I got you something. I'll get you something.
3: I don't have anything pink either.
1: Okay, well.
0: Yeah, get me a pink shirt, Jody. I'll wear that on Friday.
1: Do you want me to buy something for you, too, or you want to get your own?
3: I'll do it myself.
1: I knew it. Okay. I want to say, I have another Lisa who reached out to us on Messenger, Instagram Messenger, about Dolly, and this is something that she sent yesterday afternoon. My heart is so broken. I'm going to miss her singing, her smile. She always had something kind to say. She never said anything negative, and it was an honor to get to meet her at Dollywood.
0: Oh my God, I'm jealous.
1: It says, we just so happened to be there. We go twice a year as my daughter was growing up, and we got to meet her. She really is the kindest person. She was the kindest person in the whole entire world. Man, we've been to Dollywood a lot, Murphy. I would have fallen over.
0: Me too. I think we looked for her. We never saw her.
1: Pat said, I figured when she didn't make it to the roller coaster announcement, which was recently, the new coaster, last week, I think. After other canceled appearances, that she might not be doing well, but I just wasn't prepared for this.
0: I don't think anybody was. Mm-hmm. And look, her own positivity, and she didn't know how to be any other way other than positive.
1: Correct.
0: What was it, the last message that she said was she planned to...
1: She had more to do. Shelly said, I waited on her in a New Orleans restaurant. Great woman, and she tipped well. And Wendy said, I need bereavement leave this week.
0: Yeah.
1: We feel you.
0: Yeah, I totally, and I mean, when I got the news, that's exactly the way I felt. Never met her, but you feel like, oh my God.
1: Coming up, thank you for all those. Keep those messages coming. We're here for it too. Coming up next, your Hollywood Outsider.
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13: Richard DeWedding at the Weather Channel. Sunny, hot, and humid here today, about 93 with an afternoon shower or storm chance. Storms will remain likely through the evening, should fade away overnight tonight. Lows tonight at 72. Warm and humid weather will continue into the weekend with a good chance of storms both Friday and Saturday. Temperatures stay in the low 90s and more scattered thunderstorms for the close of the weekend and early next week.

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2: We all remember when Matthew McConaughey and Woody Harrelson worked together in the very dark, scary series called True Detective.
3: I wonder ever you're a bad man.
4: The world needs bad men. We keep the other bad men from the door.
2: They worked together so well, and then since this time, everybody wants them together. And then there's that rumor that they might be brothers. These insane coincidences that they might be related.
0: In real life?
2: In real life. Even Woody Harrelson said, look, they've never done any of the tests, but there are a lot of weird coincidences, and they noted the timing of his father's relationship with Matthew McConaughey's mother.
5: They don't look alike.
2: There was some ishy stuff going on in the past with them, and they really gel well together. They say they've never done the DNA testing. Huh. But
0: do it.
2: I know. Yeah. The world wants to know. Apple TV does have a new comedy series coming called Brothers, and they're going to play, this is so weird to me, fictionalized versions of themselves. It's weird. It's about, you know, Woody Harrelson struggling with the revelation that Matthew McConaughey is facing an identity crisis as he tries to run for governor of Texas. And it's a comedy where they're playing themselves, which sounds weird.
0: Yeah, I would be more interested in the real life story with the DNA test.
2: Aren't we all?
0: Coming up next, Sam has music news.
5: Let you know how Dolly Parton made sure that her music is going to live on after her.
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1: Sam's got music news.
2: You know, even though we have lost Dolly Parton, she made plans for her music to live on forever.
3: Of course.
2: I didn't know this, but she said she was one of those people who believed in being prepared before the end came.
3: Yeah.
2: She says there is enough music that she has recorded, and she has recorded it in a way, this is according to her, that any producer anywhere can take her song and make another song out of it. She's apparently got a whole library of songs that are just vocals and click tracks. And click tracks are what they use when they record or in concerts for everybody to keep on time.
0: Yeah, mainly the drummer.
2: Yeah. So she says she's put all of this, she's got a library of this stuff. So at any point in time, if somebody comes along and likes this song and wants to make something out of it, there you go. She says you can take her songs and make anything you want out of it.
0: That's incredible.

0: arrange it any way they want. And I don't know if you remember this, but she talked a few years ago about a song she recorded and put in a box at Dollywood to be opened in 2045.
1: Oh my gosh, Dolly!
0: The song is called My Place in History. We don't know what it sounds like, but it's supposed to be open in 2045. She said,
1: it's going to sound like an angel.
0: After she put it in the box, she said there's been a few times she's wanted to dig it up and put a better song in.
1: Yeah. Artists are always that way.
0: But she hasn't. She said she also included some guidance on how to use a CD player because the song is on a CD.
2: Okay. Oh, is it? Well, that will be what would have been her 99th birthday.
0: 99,
1: yeah. Oh.
0: And a little news about Dolly's funeral. The songs, she actually picked the songs for her funeral. She said she knew that, you know, they're going to play I Will Always Love You. She said they played it. That's when she lost it at Whitney Houston's funeral.
2: Mm-hmm.
0: She said they started playing it, she cried, and that's when it hit her that Whitney was really gone.
1: Yeah.
0: But she said the one song she once played at her funeral is If We Never Meet Again.
3: If we never meet again.
0: It's an old country gospel church song.
1: Oh, I know this song.
0: It was her daddy's favorite song.
1: Yeah.
0: And that's what she once played.
1: I've heard that in church growing up.
0: Yeah.
1: Yeah. My heart is on fire at this moment.
0: Oh.
1: Stop it. All right. Coming up next, three things to know today.
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10: Richard DeWedding at the Weather Channel. Sunny, hot, and humid here today, about 93 with an afternoon shower or storm chance. Storms will remain likely through the evening, should fade away overnight tonight. Lows tonight at 72. Warm and humid weather will continue into the weekend with a good chance of storms both Friday and Saturday. Temperatures stay in the low 90s and more scattered thunderstorms for the close of the weekend and early next week.

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1: Three things to know today.
2: Number one, you may have heard it, but it is true, and it's big news. SpaceX set to build a major spaceport along the Louisiana coast where they're going to launch.
3: Biggest one they have.
2: Where they're going to launch thousands of rockets each year. That's the plan. Construction is expected to begin next year with a possible launch, the first one in 2029. So it takes that long, creating a lot of jobs over the next decade. Some people are saying, hey, they're concerned about the state's fragile coastline. SpaceX says much of the land will be undeveloped. Number two, guess what? The news is if you eat at your desk, your keyboard is gross. They say if you eat at your desk a lot, the keyboard is like a germ buffet. And it's not, you know, that you're eating at your desk. It's that you're touching your food and then touching your keyboard and you're transferring like saliva and food particles. So the best advice, wash your hands after eating before you touch your keyboard. Or best of all, don't eat at your desk.
3: By the keyboard.
2: Take an actual lunch away from work. And number three, Dolly Parton fans are buying up. They call panic buying all of the Jolene's from the Good American Denim line.
3: Jolene, what's the Jolene?
2: It's jeans designed in honor of Dolly that were already there, a part of the denim line. So bell bottoms, denim corsets, you know, details like little rhinestones. They're selling out now since her death. And so this was in a collaboration with Khloe Kardashian, who formed this Good American Jeans line.
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1: You guys have any Dolly Parton merch? And the reason I ask is because I have a story to tell. I have a story, Murph.
0: I mean, I'm sure we have some things. We've been to Dollywood three times.
1: We have a very coveted coat of many colors Christmas ornament.
0: Oh, yeah.
1: That's the best one. It gets us prime spot on the tree every year. And this year, for sure, we're going to shine a light on it. But I have to tell you this. And we've talked about this before. Moms of kids, you learn this the hard way. When you ask your kids to box up stuff for you to donate, go through it. Go through it. So in the girls' room, they don't live with us anymore, Taylor and Phoebe, but there were some boxes of stuff to be donated recently. Yeah. And I really like to be efficient. And I almost just hauled them to donate. And I started going through them, and do you know what I found in there? And I'm sure Phoebe did not mean to put this in here. I don't believe that she meant to put this shirt in here, but I had bought her a shirt years ago, soft pink, and it said, "In Dolly We Trust."
0: Oh, yeah.
1: It is a great shirt, and I saw it in that box, and I was like, oh, no, this was weeks ago, a month ago, and I pulled it close to me, and I'm like, I'm not getting rid of this. So it's in my drawer now, and I do need to give it back to her, or we could share it, I guess. But it's just one of those things.
2: Yeah.
1: Be careful. Like, go, you know, if somebody else puts, look, when I put stuff together to donate, I know Murphy walks past it and goes, are we really donating this?
0: Well, you never know. I've had some things that almost went that should not have been donated, you know?
1: Yeah.
0: Important shirts, clothes, and other prize, you know, things.
1: Yeah.
2: Have you ever picked anything out of your donation pile that you put there and got thought later, I should keep this? I've done that with a shirt because
1: I don't think so.
2: You see it sitting there and it's like, why did I put that in there?
1: Oh, so that's you second guessing. Yeah. That's you holding on.
0: Well, and also when you're in a different emotional state altogether.
2: Yeah.
0: One moment you don't want it. The next minute it's like, yeah, actually I do love it.
1: Correct.
0: Yeah.
1: But it's just a reminder to make sure you always go through stuff before you donate it, because I would have been so sad this week. We're already, you know, it's like listening to the music and talking about it and trying to accept it.
2: And that shirt is pink?
1: That shirt is pink, which means
2: you can wear it tomorrow?
1: Totally can wear it on Friday, yeah.
0: You want to wear a sweatshirt in this weather, though?
1: No, it's a t-shirt.
0: Oh, it's a t-shirt. Okay,
1: it's a sweet little pink tee.
0: Okay. Coming up at 7:50, Jody has three things to know today. And next, your morning pick-me-up.
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1: Today's morning pick-me-up comes from you on our Instagram and Facebook Messenger, you sharing with us what Dolly Parton taught you. And we thought to ask this because in her passing, I realized something she taught me that's so beautiful that all people need to hear was a long time ago when she was asked by Barbara Walters, why do you dress like this?
2: You're very beautiful. You don't have to wear the blonde wigs. You don't have to wear the extreme clothes, right?
3: No, it's certainly a choice. I don't like to be like everybody else. I've often made this statement that I would never stoop so low as to be fashionable. That's the easiest thing in the world to do.
1: So I just went on to say that I'm secure in myself. I like myself this way. Onward, you know, next question. Yeah. And that's such a beautiful thing for her to have said instead of being defensive about it. She's like, yeah, I know it looks cheap, but I love it. Mm-hmm. Next.
4: Yeah.
1: And so we wanted to know what Dolly Parton taught you. So from our messenger, let's get to some of these comments, guys.
4: We got one here from Stephanie. Says that she taught me that it doesn't matter what people think. Mm-hmm. I'm enough. It's okay to be different just as long as it makes me happy.
1: Totally.
4: She showed the world what a true Christian looks like.
1: Yes, she did. Totally.
0: Stuart sent this. He says, Hard Candy Christmas taught me as I got older that even tough times will be tough. There's always something over the horizon. You just have to look a little harder at what lies ahead and not what's in front of you at the moment.
1: Yeah, look. Did she ever do a song that wasn't sort of a lesson too? Mm-hmm. Hard Candy Christmas is that. Heather said on Johnny Carson, she taught us it takes a lot of money to look trashy, and I love it. I love the story of why she chose her signature look. Who cares what people think? You choose your style.
0: Yeah.
1: And of course, she was always very humble and kind. So true. You can keep your Dolly lessons coming. There are so many. I feel like in time, when we get more books, when we get a biopic one day, we're going to, you know,
0: learn even more.
1: It's going to be more and more that she gives us.
4: And also, too, she's got the Broadway play coming early next year. So, and it's got her music, and she even wrote new songs for it.
0: So back to the fact that it's a morning pick-me-up. That's good stuff, Jody. Thank you. Coming up next, Jody has another Hollywood Outsider.
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13: Richard DeWedding at the Weather Channel. Sunny, hot, and humid here today, about 93 with an afternoon shower or storm chance. Storms will remain likely through the evening, should fade away overnight tonight. Lows tonight at 72. Warm and humid weather will continue into the weekend with a good chance of storms both Friday and Saturday. Temperatures stay in the low 90s and more scattered thunderstorms for the close of the weekend and early next week.

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2: Brad Pitt's Once Upon a Time in Hollywood sequel finally has a real title.
3: I am doing the best I can under the circumstances. Now, I do not want to get into it tonight.
2: This is the movie he won an Academy Award for, so no pressure for a performance here, right? The movie is called The Further Misadventures of Cliff Booth. It was directed by David Fincher. Of course, it was written by Quentin Tarantino. This time it's set in 1977, and it's how Cliff adjusts to all the changes. He dramatically changed Hollywood. Mm-hmm. It's going to be in IMAX theaters in November before it starts streaming on Netflix December 23rd. So some Brad Pitt into your Christmas.
4: That's pretty good. That first movie was awesome.
2: How many times does an actor win an award for a movie then go back and do the same character?
4: Yeah.
2: That's rare. Okay, moving on to something. Yesterday, actor Tim Curry died at the age of 80. Of course, you know him from Rocky Horror. Dr. Frankenfurter, which became a classic.
4: Yeah.
2: He was also Pennywise in the original It. Mm-hmm. He was in the Clue movie, Home Alone 2, Lost in New York. He was never married and he never had any children.
4: Oh, really?
2: And he kept his personal life extremely private, which is also rare in Hollywood.
4: Coming up next, the new Halloween decoration they're selling at Lowe's. You gotta have this one, and it's not 12 feet tall.
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1: All the Halloween decorations are rolling out now at Home Depot and Lowe's.
2: Boy, have I.
0: Some of them are out in May. That's real. Another story.
2: The Halloween. Summerween. They called it Summerween.
1: Now, Murphy, I know for a few years now you've had your eyes on Skelly, the big 12-foot skeleton they sell at Home Depot.
3: Come on, come on.
1: Yeah. Y'all haven't bought that yet, have you?
0: No, and I don't plan on it.
2: Oh, good.
0: Because we've got a neighbor down the street that's got one. It looks great. You know, we don't need two of them in the neighborhood.
1: True. Unless you got a bigger one. But anyway.
2: Where are we going to store that? That's my question.
0: Don't worry. I'm not interested in buying one.
2: Okay, good. Wow.
1: However, Murphy may be interested in buying this new thing from Lowe's.
0: Okay.
1: It's the 12-inch haunted hologram crystal ball. It's
2: 12-inch.
1: Yeah.
2: Okay.
1: Or, you know, like a basketball.
2: Okay.
1: It's a hologram.
0: Okay.
1: It's holograms. It's got some pre-programmed ones like a trick-or-treat or a skeleton and a pumpkin and all that. But you can actually load your own stuff into this.
0: Oh, really?
1: Download it off the internet and it's got an app and you can load it in. Because, you know, okay, let's...
2: It's like you talking?
1: Disney World and Disneyland, the Haunted Mansion. You know that the head that's in the crystal ball, Miss Leota?
4: Serpents and spiders... Tale of a rat, call in the
1: spirits. I saw
4: spirits.
1: This guy on TikTok. He downloaded that. I don't know where he got it from, but he downloaded that and uploaded it into this. So he's got it. It looks just like Walt Disney World at the Haunted Mansion.
2: Oh,
1: he does it.
0: Freaky.
2: Like at your door for trick-or-treaters?
1: Yeah, put it right outside the door.
0: I like to create your own thing.
2: Okay, so you want to be in it and say, welcome, trick-or-treaters.
0: I don't care. I mean, to me, that's more fun than having to mount a 12-foot skeleton in the front yard every year, you know?
1: Yeah. And I don't know if you remember, a couple years ago, I bought a projector, and so I projected onto the window, and there's a YouTube thing called Atmos, where you can go download all the ghosts or people, headless people walking along.
2: Yeah, scary images.
1: You could do the same thing. Grab some of those and put those in this crystal ball.
2: You could even do personalized messages to your neighbors.
1: Well, yeah.
2: You could really personalizing it.
0: Yeah, that's a cool idea. That would freak somebody out if they walk in and the
2: hello,
0: the
2: Mimi,
0: crazy crystal
2: would you
0: ball
2: like some Reese's?
1: Yeah. Stay off my porch.
0: How big is the crystal ball?
1: 12 inches.
0: Okay.
1: You know, and
2: like a basketball size, like you
1: 80
2: say.
1: Bucks.
2: Mm. Okay, fine.
1: All right,
2: Murphy.
1: Fine.
2: Coming up next, 3 things to know today.
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12: 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Sunny, hot, and humid here today, about 9.

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1: Here's three things to know today.
2: Number one, a petition to rename Nashville International Airport after Dolly Parton has gained new momentum. Following her death, more than 122,000 people have signed the change.org petition.
3: Well, yesterday it was 78,000. That's ridiculous.
2: And she had even joked that it would be fun to hear that a flight was departing from National from Dolly Parton Airport. If she joked about it, you know she wanted it too.
3: Yeah.
2: Number two, football fans. From the NFL, the Pro Bowl is no more. It will no longer be a standalone game, whether tackle or regular flag or whatever.
3: It wasn't a real game anyway.
2: 88 players will still receive the Pro Bowl honor.
3: Good.
2: Okay? And you get to cast your ballot and all that kind of stuff. And why even have it, even name it? Well, money. Veteran players get bonuses for being named to the Pro Bowl. There's a whole thing, a status and bonuses, but they just won't play a game anymore. And number three, we've got a near total lunar eclipse visible tonight for most of America. Okay, it's going to be like that reddish orange color.
3: Yeah, it looks nice.
2: It's going to look like a total blood moon, actually. And no special glasses needed for this. That's the most important part. Safe to watch with the naked eye.
1: You're up to date. Three things to know today.
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5: Georgia's state Supreme Court announced that it will no longer handle most murder appeals, transferring this responsibility to the Georgia Court of Appeals starting in July 2027. And that news announced last week will drastically change how murder appeals are processed in Georgia.
6: I am not for this transfer.
5: That's Georgia's Court of Appeals Chief Judge Trent Brown during a House Judiciary Committee meeting last month.

0: Especially under our present circumstances. Most of the judges on the Court of Appeals share this view.
1: He's referring to the nearly 140 appeals traditionally ruled on by the Supreme Court, now shifting to the Court of Appeals, except for death penalty appeals or questions over the constitutionality of a murder trial. The change reflects a long-standing jurisdictional issue established by a 1983 constitutional amendment, which specifies the cases that fall under the state Supreme Court's authority. Georgia Attorney General Chris Carr announced a historic $17.1 billion multi-state settlement with Meta, the largest state consumer protection settlement since the big tobacco cases. The settlement includes financial payments and mandates Meta to enhance safety features for children on Instagram and Facebook. Georgia will receive around $100 million. And at the 44th Miss Teen USA pageant held in Miami yesterday, Georgia! Karen Reddy, the first American Indian from Coffee County in South Georgia, has been crowned Miss Teen USA.
2: My name is Karen Reddy, and I just want Miss Teen USA. And it feels so surreal.
1: Reddy will now represent the state in the upcoming Miss USA pageant tonight, also in Miami. I'm Liz Kennedy.
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5: Swain Funeral Home announces the passing of Sandra Stone Suarez, age 72 of Baxley, who passed away peacefully August 25th. Born June 17th, 1954 in Appling County, Sandra brought immense warmth, joy, and light into this world. She was preceded in death by her parents, Richard and Velma, brother R.L. Stone, and sister Kathy. She leaves behind her beloved husband of 36 years, Alfredo, children, Katie, Colby, and Andrew, sisters, Brenda and Lynette, brothers, Mickey and Stanley, and many nieces and nephews who will carry her memory in their hearts forever. A funeral service will be held at 1 p.m. on Friday, August 28th in the Chapel of Swain. Interment to follow in Melton's Chapel Cemetery. Visitation to be held 1 hour prior to the service. In lieu of flowers, the family requests that you share a hearty laugh with a loved one or plant something beautiful in your garden in Sandra's honor. Swain Funeral Home announced the passing of Deneen W. Dixon, who died August 14th at the age of 85 and is now in the presence of his savior. Deneen was a native of Appling County, born October 5th, 1940, where he lived his entire life. He always cared deeply and provided for his family and always had a kind word to help all who crossed his path. He graduated from Appling County High School in 1958, later earning a degree from Southern Tech Institute in 1961. Starting his career as a civil engineer, he worked with the Georgia Department of Transportation in several positions and retired after 32 years. He was also a licensed land surveyor and appraiser. He was preceded in death by his parents, Emery and Myrtle Dixon, sister, Deanna, son-in-law, Bob, and brother, Emery. He is survived by his wife, Linda, daughters, Lynn and Leslie, brother, Donald, sister, Sarah, as well as three grandchildren and five great-grandchildren. A memorial service will be held at First Baptist Church of Baxley on August 29th at 11 a.m., with visitation proceeding at 10 a.m. Swain Funeral Home is honored to serve the family of 85-year-old Deneen W. Dixon. Swain Funeral Home announced the passing of Evans Joseph White Sr., age 64 of Baxley, who died Monday, August 24th, at his residence. Evans was born September 16, 1961, in Morgan City, Louisiana, to the late UL and Bernice White. He was a retired ship captain and preceded in death by two sisters, Glenda and JoJo, as well as his adopted mother, Maria. Survivors include his wife, Susie, daughter, Christina, three grandchildren, sisters, Sherry, Rebecca, and Crystal. Numerous other relatives also survive. Funeral services will be Thursday, August 27th, at 11 a.m. from the Chapel of Swain Funeral Home. Interment to follow in the Appling Memorial Gardens. Visitation to be held 1 hour prior to the service. Swain Funeral Home is honored to serve the family of 64-year-old Evans Joseph White Sr. I'm Cody North with your Big Wolf News Update. The Baxley Appling County Chamber of Commerce Business Expo will be Thursday, September 10th from 4 until 7 p.m. at the Appling County Ag Center, 2761 Blackshear Highway in Baxley. Free admission, networking, door prizes, and more, including a $250 cash drawing. Don't miss your opportunity to explore local resources and meet local businesses. The Appling Healthcare Foundation is having their 8th annual bingo on September 15th at the Appling County Ag Center. Tickets are $30 each and can be purchased from any foundation member or by calling 912-278-1234. Don't miss this evening of food, fun, and fellowship. Here's your community calendar. Come out Tuesday, September 1st for Christian Women United.

0: Invited from 12 noon until 1 p.m. at the Saracen City Restaurant in Baxley. Heather Mann will be sharing that day. Heather is a certified addiction counselor at Anchored in Wellness. She's passionate about helping individuals find hope, healing, and a path toward recovery.
1: I'm Thomas Cade, GNN Sports. Week 3 of the NFL preseason is here. Falcons visit the Dolphins tomorrow. Falcons quarterback competition won't be settled during the preseason finale, however. Kevin Stefanski said yesterday that Tua Tagovailoa will start against Miami, but Michael Penix Jr. will not play after just returning to training camp. The Braves traded blows with the Dodgers and secured a 6-5 walk-off win. Haesung Kim laced a pinch-hit single to drive in the game-ending run. The Braves also honored Dolly Parton by lowering the Truist Park flag to half-staff and playing her songs between innings. Atlanta has won 3 straight games and will go for the sweep tonight. And the new Athens Indoor Football League team now has a face to go with the name. Team owners announced yesterday that the team name is The Crush, which partially pays tribute to the REM album Orange Crush. The logo features large dinosaur claws. Crushing the letter A. The team will play its first season in 2027. That's sports. I'm Thomas Cage with the Georgia News Network.
2: Richard DeWedding at the Weather Channel. Sunny, hot, and humid here today, about 93 with an afternoon shower or storm chance. Storms will remain likely through the evening, should fade away overnight tonight. Lows tonight at 72. Warm and humid weather will continue into the weekend with a good chance of storms both Friday and Saturday. Temperatures stay in the low 90s and more scattered thunderstorms for the close of the weekend and early next week.
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0: So, Jody, I need to give you a heads up. Sam, I don't think it will happen here necessarily, but I may be getting served some papers soon.
2: Hey!
1: Okay, ha-ha. Why is that funny?
2: I'm just wondering who he made mad.
0: No, I didn't make anybody mad. Actually, it's. I mean, I will get an official summons. I've got the card for jury duty.
2: Oh, okay.
0: And what's interesting is over the years, I don't think I've ever missed any of our shows here because of jury duty. Maybe. Well, that's not true. It was once along. It's been probably 12, 15 years ago.
1: Right.
0: And I got dismissed.
1: I did, too. I was so sad.
0: But this is the first time that I've actually received the card, had to go online electronically and answer all the questions online first. And so one of the questions is, have you ever been the victim of a crime? And if you choose yes, you've got to describe what. Or do you know someone who's been a victim of a crime? You know, and then same thing. Describe it. And so in the back of my head, I'm thinking, is this my opportunity?
2: to get out of it.
0: Right. But yeah, look, I love my civic duty. I'm not going to try to get out of it. But
1: what would you have put?
0: But I did.
1: That you're on the dark web?
0: I did put that. Yes, I had my Social Security number stolen.
1: I was a victim of a crime.
0: 3 years ago, and I'm still very upset about it.
2: And they're all guilty.
0: But, you know, outside of that, not much else, you know, thank God. I guess. And so
1: correct.
0: I Googled to find out what is that about. And they really they're looking up front. I guess it's a time saver for certain information that they can present to attorneys now to know whether somebody is predisposed to be biased against or for something. That's probably very smart.
1: It's context of who you're talking to.
0: Right. But my guilty conscience wasn't going to let me load that up. Well, you know, let me tell you about what happened to my grandmother in 19. I didn't do any of that.
1: Let me tell you what's interesting about you showing up for jury duty. If you make it all the way and you're on a jury, he is definitely going to be in charge.
2: You're
1: going to be the foreman.
2: Yep.
1: You're going to be the foreman before you even form a group.
2: Yeah.
0: You think so?
2: Yeah.
1: Yes. If you get chosen.
0: Right. If. We'll have to see. It's all just the card and the submission now. So I'll let you know if somebody shows up with a summons.
1: Okay. Coming up in a bit, your Hollywood Outsider. Murphy.

0: 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And Murphy, Sam, and Jody, it's Big Wolf 96.7.
1: Direct message us on Facebook.
2: Love hearing from you. Lori wants to know from Messenger, does Sam have a new dog yet? it's Lori asking, not me.
0: Yeah, that's right, because your timing was supposed to be once vacation was over, school's back in session,
2: and
0: all the, you know.
2: It's the Clear the Shelters event nationwide through Sunday.
0: Oh, is it?
2: Shelters across the country are waiving or massively reducing adoption fees.
3: Yeah, I timed this perfectly. And no pressure on me, please, but it was already in my plans this weekend to...
2: Oh, really?
3: Either look up some of the shelters online and see who's there, or go visit a couple of shelters. And you know how they bring out dogs and cats to some of the pet stores and do them on the weekends? Mm-hmm. I'm going to hit those too. But yes,
2: those are called adoption events.
3: Yeah, it's already in my plans for this weekend. So
2: that's awesome.
3: It's possible that Monday, you know, I could be telling you
2: it
3: about my
2: possible,
3: new friend.
2: Although no pressure, you know, just do you jive with a dog or not?
3: I do have a question though about adopting a dog. When we had originally adopted Gus, he was like a couple months old. So that wasn't his name when we adopted him. We gave him Gus.
2: Yeah.
3: A dog that's a couple years old, should you not change the name? Because you know how they all have names.
2: You know how I feel about this. I would ask the person who's either fostering the dog or is the most familiar from the shelter. Chances are, in a shelter situation, a dog does not know their name.
3: Mm-hmm.
2: But if a dog came from a different home already and a couple of years old and knows a name, maybe consider sticking with the name they were given, but understand.
0: Well, what Jody's saying there is shelter dogs sometimes are strays.
3: Yeah.
0: So there's no way to, so they get their name from the shelter, mm-hmm. not necessarily.
2: At intake, they give them a number and they give them a chip.
0: They don't know who the original owner is.
3: So that name might be given by the shelter, which means it's a week
2: 99%
3: old.
2: Of the time it's given by the shelter if it's a shelter animal. So understand that, if you adopt some dog named Spot and you want to name him Max, of course you can do that, but you have to start using the name.
3: Max, hey?
2: Use it especially when rewarding he or she.
3: Yes.
2: The recommendation.
3: My plan is to, I want to try to keep it to one syllable because I like the shortness on the name, and it's going to have to be as soon as the dog that it is, when I see who he or she is,
2: you know,
3: that's going to help me decide.
0: Yeah, that makes
2: so
0: sense.
2: Sweet. Mm-hmm.
0: That's really, really sweet.
2: No pressure, but so excited. Coming up next, your Hollywood Outsider.
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2: This movie is coming out starring Robert Pattinson called Prime Time, based on the TV show and real events that happened on the show To Catch a Predator.
3: You watch television.
2: So Chris Hansen, the guy who had this show, had his doubts about this movie being made, but he's still piggybacking on it when it hits theaters. So when you go see this in the theater, which is late in September, he purchased, Chris Hansen, some ad time to air a commercial before you see the movie, where he's pitching to you his True Blue streaming network, which is devoted to the same kind of predator investigations that made him famous. So when you see that, that's really him.
4: Okay.
2: And then you see the movie. The movie's called Primetime.
4: And Robert Pattinson sounds just like him.
2: And looks, it's if you really want to dig into that story, Robert Pattinson became him.
4: Yeah.
2: Even though Chris Hansen was like, I don't want him to play me. Okay, moving on to something. I did not see this coming, and Ryan Gosling is involved. A Flintstones live-action movie's coming from Warner Brothers. And we don't know if that means he's going to be one of the Flintstone people or if he's just producing it.
4: It's supposed to be about Bam Bam.
2: Yeah, so it's like a side story. It's not about the original. Look, there was already a Flintstones movie. It was a while back in 1994. It was a live-action with John Goodman.
4: Yeah.
2: And Steven Spielberg was the executive producer. But here we go again.
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1: If it's new and you can eat it, Sam's found it. He's the food dude.
2: We have some chicken nugget wars heating up here between Burger King and McDonald's.
0: Okay.
2: Ooh. McDonald's is bringing back their spicy McNuggets this fall, September 1st, actually.
3: Okay.
2: They had them a few years ago. Fans have screamed for them again, so they're bringing them back. They're spicy with cayenne and chili pepper.
3: Nice.
2: They're also bringing back Mighty Hot Sauce, one of the dipping sauces.
3: Okay. So hot is in.
0: Yeah, and I would have to say McDonald's really was responsible for popularizing the nuggets. Mm-hmm. I don't know if they were the first, you know, restaurant to do it, but I'm sure they were the first non-chicken restaurant, fast food restaurant to do
3: that.
0: Right,
3: okay. You know,
2: there's actually a Reddit sub-thread where people vote on their favorite shape of McNugget, which one is the best, and the boot wins every time.
0: I didn't know they had different shapes.
2: Yeah, there's like four shapes.
3: I know there's a round oval-looking one, but that's all I can remember.
2: And the boot they like because you can use the foot part to dip down in the sauce.
0: Oh, okay.
2: Yeah.
3: Important stuff in life,
2: yeah. That is right.
0: It depends on how they grow the chicken.
3: Oh.
2: Over at Burger King, they have listened because you know they had that campaign a while back with Tell Us How We Can Improve. A lot of folks chimed in on chicken nuggets, so they're improving their chicken nuggets. They're going to have crispier breading, tastier marinade, also coming September 1st. And they're going to drop a new sauce on us called Special Savory Sauce.
3: Mm-hmm.
2: The way it's described and some of the foodies online say, think cane sauce.
3: Okay. I'm sure they'd like for it
2: I'm
3: to
2: sorry,
3: be.
2: Sorry, but there's only one.
0: Sounds like there was a poser sauce in the drive-thru.
2: Yeah.
3: Okay.
2: And Pizza Hut's giving you a chance to win free pizza for life. I'm going to get to the fine print here. You know how they changed their name recently to Hut for the football season?
3: They're trying to change it.
2: So they want you to shoot a little video of yourself doing Hut. You know, whether you're tailgating at home or just Hut. Send it in. You can go to their website, and they're going to pick three winners to win 1 million Hut rewards points.
3: Whew.
2: And, you know, they're calling it pizza for life, but it's really 1 million rewards points, which should last you your entire life.
3: You think?
0: Oh, should they? No, I guess
2: according to them, yeah. Okay. So Hut.
3: It's still a lot of pizza that you would win. It's still a lot.
2: Oh, yeah. A million. Yeah. And Pringles has three new chips. They're thick chips. They're called dippers because you know you can't dip a Pringle at all.
3: You can't. It's
0: interesting.
3: True.
0: You're right.
3: Too light.
2: These are thicker and they have ridges and they're going to be coming out at the end of this month for you just in time for football season.
3: Thank you, food dude.
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7: Richard DeWedding at the Weather Channel. Sunny, hot, and humid here today, about 93 with an afternoon shower or storm chance. Storms will remain likely through the evening, should fade away overnight tonight. Lows tonight at 72. Warm and humid weather will continue into the weekend with a good chance of storms both Friday and Saturday. Temperatures stay in the low 90s and more scattered thunderstorms for the close of the weekend and early next week.

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1: Three things to know today.
2: Number one, Microsoft founder Bill Gates has sounded the alarm a little bit on AI. He published this long essay on his Gates Notes website, and did you know that existed? And where he talked about AI, and he says in terms of equality, AI is either the greatest equalizer ever invented or the worst source of injustice, and it remains to be seen. Talked about the great areas, the great things it can bring us in medicine and agriculture, but the problems it could cause with unemployment, education, and the social development of children. Correct on all those points.
3: Yeah, both sides.
2: Number two, we always assume that parking at a mall or any sort of big shopping center is free, and mostly it is, but certain shopping centers across the country have started charging for preferred parking spots, the best ones, premium parking.
3: The ones you have to ride around for usually.
2: $2 and $3 for the first hour. I think that's totally worth it. And they reserve the right. So, you know, you don't want to pay to park, park way out. And it's just a trend that is growing. Just be aware. And number three, when is the best time to work out? If you ask a personal trainer, they'll say any time you can fit it into your day. But if that time is late in the evening, you know, just beware. If you cut it too close to bedtime, if you exercise before bedtime, do it at least 2 hours before you try to go to sleep, because your heart rate, your body temperature, all of that has to come back down. It's almost as if it's so stimulating, it could mess up your sleep.
1: You're up to date. Three things to know today.
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1: On the way, a good reminder for moms letting kids give you bags of stuff to get rid of. Mm-hmm. Please go through them. Tell you why coming up next. Okay.

0: It's Murphy, Sam, and Jody on Big Wolf 96.7. All the greatest hits.
1: You guys have any Dolly Parton merch? And the reason I ask is because I have a story to tell. I have a story, Murph.
0: I mean, I'm sure we have some things. We've been to Dollywood 3 times.
1: We have a very coveted coat of many colors Christmas ornament.
0: Oh, yeah.
1: That's the best one. It gets us prime spot on the tree every year. And this year, for sure, we're going to shine a light on it. But I have to tell you this. And we've talked about this before. Moms of kids, you learn this the hard way. When you ask your kids to box up stuff for you to donate, go through it. Go through it. So in the girls' room, they don't live with us anymore, Taylor and Phoebe, but there were some boxes of stuff to be donated recently. Yeah. And I really like to be efficient, and I almost just hauled them to donate, and I started going through them. And do you know what I found in there? And I'm sure Phoebe did not mean to put this in here. I don't believe that she meant to put this shirt in here, but I had bought her a shirt years ago, soft pink, and it said, "In Dolly We Trust."
0: Oh, yeah.
1: It is a great shirt, and I saw it in that box, and I was like, no, this was weeks ago, a month ago, and I pulled it close to me, and I'm like, I'm not getting rid of this. So it's in my drawer now, and I do need to give it back to her, or we could share it, I guess. But it's just one of those things.
2: Yeah.
1: Be careful. Like, go, you know, if somebody else puts it. Look, when I put stuff together to donate, I know Murphy walks past it and goes, are we really donating this?
0: Well, you never know. I've had some things that almost went that should not have been donated, you know?
1: Yeah.
0: Important important shirts, clothes, and other prize, yeah. You know, things.
1: Yeah.
2: Have you ever picked anything out of your donation pile that you put there and thought later, I should keep this? I've done that with a shirt because
1: I don't think so.
2: You see it sitting there and it's like, why did I put that in there?
1: Oh, so that's you second guessing. Yeah. That's you holding on.
0: Well,
1: to.
0: And also when you're in a different emotional state altogether,
2: yeah.
0: One moment you don't want it, the next minute it's like, yeah, actually I do love it.
1: Correct.
0: Yeah.
1: But it's just a reminder to make sure you always go through stuff before you donate it, because I would have been so sad this week. We're already, you know, it's like listening to the music and talking about it and trying to accept it.
2: And that shirt is pink?
1: That shirt is pink, which means...
2: So you can wear it tomorrow?
1: Totally can wear it on Friday, yeah.
0: You want to wear a sweatshirt in this weather, though?
1: No, it's a t-shirt.
0: Oh, it's a t-shirt. Okay,
1: it's a sweet little pink tee.
0: Okay.
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4: Richard DeWedding at the Weather Channel. Sunny, hot, and humid here today, about 93 with an afternoon shower or storm chance. Storms will remain likely through the evening, should fade away overnight tonight. Lows tonight at 72. Warm and humid weather will continue into the weekend with a good chance of storms both Friday and Saturday. Temperatures stay in the low 90s, and more scattered thunderstorms for the close of the weekend and early next week.

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1: Sam's got music news.
2: You know, even though we have lost Dolly Parton, she made plans for her music to live on forever.
3: Of course.
2: I didn't know this, but she said she was one of those people who believed in being prepared before the end came.
3: Yeah.
2: She says there is enough music that she has recorded, and she has recorded it in a way, this is according to her, that any producer anywhere can take her song and make another song out of it. She's apparently got a whole library of songs that are just vocals and click tracks. And click tracks are what they use when they record or in concerts for everybody to keep on time.
0: Yeah, mainly the drummer.
2: Yeah. So she says she's put all of this, she's got a library of this stuff. So at any point in time, if somebody comes along and likes this song and wants to make something out of it, there you go. She says you can take her songs and make anything you want out of it.
0: That's incredible.
2: Any producer can arrange it any way they want. And I don't know if you remember this, but she talked a few years ago about a song she recorded and put in a box at Dollywood to be opened in 2045.
3: Oh, my gosh. Dolly!
2: The song is called My Place in History. We don't know what it sounds like, but it's supposed to be open in 2045. She said
3: it's going to sound like an angel.
2: After she put it in the box, she said there's been a few times she's wanted to dig it up and put a better song in.
3: Yeah. Artists are always that way.
2: But she hasn't. And she said she also included some guidance on how to use a CD player because the song is on a CD.
3: Okay.
0: Oh, is it? Well, that will be what would have been her 99th birthday.
2: 99, yeah.
3: Oh.
2: And a little news about Dolly's funeral. The songs, she actually picked the songs for her funeral. She said she knew that, you know, they're going to play I Will Always Love You. She said they played it. That's when she lost it at Whitney Houston's funeral.
0: Mm-hmm.
2: She said they started playing it, she cried, and that's when it hit her that Whitney was really gone.
3: Yeah.
2: But she said the one song she once played at her funeral is If We Never Meet Again.
4: If we never meet again.
2: It's an old country gospel church song.
3: Oh, I know this song.
2: It was her daddy's favorite song.
3: Yeah.
2: And that's what she once played.
3: I've heard that in church growing up.

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1: Richard DeWedding of the Weather Channel. Sunny, hot, and humid here today, about 93 with an afternoon shower or storm chance. Storms will remain likely through the evening, should fade away overnight tonight. Lows tonight at 72. Warm and humid weather will continue into the weekend with a good chance of storms both Friday and Saturday. Temperatures stay in the low 90s and more scattered thunderstorms for the close of the weekend and early next week.

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1: Three Georgia families are suing the Georgia Promise Scholarship Program, claiming rules violate their religious freedoms. More from Rocia Rivera.
2: The lawsuit filed in DeKalb County this week challenges the eligibility requirements of the program. Lead attorney for the families, Nathan Lloyd, tells Atlanta News First the rules are not fair to families that have a religious obligation to give religious education to their child.
3: Effectively, they would have to sacrifice their free exercise of religion for 1 year before they can participate in the Promise Scholarship Program.
2: The Promise Scholarship provides grants of up to $6,500 a year per child for schooling or therapy services. But supporters of the program, like State Senator Kim Jackson, say underprivileged and lower-income families benefit greatly from the scholarship.
4: They do not have...

0: income to be able to send their kids to private school. So we need to take those dollars and invest them into the public schools where those kids are zoned for.
1: And parents in Baldwin County are dealing with school bus delays due to a driver shortage.
2: The county deputy superintendent, Dr. Rodney Tyson, says 9 driver positions are currently unfilled. Tyson tells 41 NBC that while many drivers were hired over the summer,
3: just before school started, we had several bus drivers that were no longer eligible to drive buses due to not meeting the state requirements for bus drivers anymore.
2: He says other drivers left the district for various reasons. Meanwhile, the county is working to recruit and hire more drivers. I'm Thomas Cage.
1: A climber in North Georgia is safe thanks to the work of a rescue team. Crews sent out a drone Tuesday night to find the climber's exact location on the side of Mount Yona in White County, where he became stuck on a 20-inch ledge. Firefighter eventually rappelled down to the climber for a rescue that took roughly 45 minutes. The location was about 260 feet up the mountain's west face. I'm Liz Kennedy.
4: This has been GNN News on the Georgia News Network.
5: Bexley Funeral Home announces the death and celebration of life service for Miss Tracy Maria Goggins Reddish, age 56 of Bexley, who died peacefully Wednesday, August 19th. A celebration of life service will be Saturday, August 29th at 11 a.m. at New Jerusalem Church, 72 MLK Avenue in Bexley. Visitation for Mrs. Reddish will take place at the church 1 hour before the funeral service at 10 a.m. Burial to follow in Oldfield Memorial Gardens, located off 10 Mile Highway in Bexley. Following the burial, a repast will be held at the Georgia Farm Bureau Building, 1782 MLK Avenue in Bexley. Repeating the name of the deceased, Miss Tracy Maria Goggins Reddish. Bexley Funeral Home is in charge of the arrangements. Swain Funeral Home announces the passing of Sandra Stone Suarez, age 72 of Bexley, who passed away peacefully August 25th. Born June 17th, 1954 in Appling County, Sandra brought immense warmth, joy, and light into this world. She was preceded in death by her parents, Richard and Velma, brother R.L. Stone, and sister Kathy. She leaves behind her beloved husband of 36 years, Alfredo, children, Katie, Colby, and Andrew, sisters, Brenda and Lynette, brothers, Mickey and Stanley, and many nieces and nephews who will carry her memory in their hearts forever. A funeral service will be held at 1 p.m. on Friday, August 28th in the Chapel of Swain. Interment to follow in Melton's Chapel Cemetery. Visitation to be held 1 hour prior to the service. In lieu of flowers, the family requests that you share a hearty laugh with a loved one or plant something beautiful in your garden in Sandra's honor. Swain Funeral Home announced the passing of Deneen W. Dixon, who died August 14th at the age of 85 and is now in the presence of his savior. Deneen was a native of Appling County, born October 5th, 1940, where he lived his entire life. He always cared deeply and provided for his family and always had a kind word to help all who crossed his path. He graduated from Appling County High School in 1958, later earning a degree from Southern Tech Institute in 1961. Starting his career as a civil engineer, he worked with the Georgia Department of Transportation in several positions and retired after 32 years. He was also a licensed land surveyor and appraiser. He was preceded in death by his parents, Emery and Myrtle Dixon, sister, Deanna, son-in-law, Bob, and brother, Emery. He is survived by his wife, Linda, daughters, Lynn and Leslie, brother, Donald, sister, Sarah, as well as 3 grandchildren and 5 great-grandchildren. A memorial service will be held at First Baptist Church of Bexley on August 29th at 11 a.m., with visitation proceeding at 10 a.m. Swain Funeral Home is honored to serve the family of 85-year-old Deneen W. Dixon. Swain Funeral Home announced the passing of Evans Joseph White Sr., age 64 of Bexley, who died Monday, August 24th, at his residence. Evans was born September 16, 1961, in Morgan City, Louisiana, to the late UL and Bernice White. He was a retired ship captain and preceded in death by 2 sisters, Glenda and JoJo, as well as his adopted mother, Maria. Survivors include his wife, Susie, daughter, Christina, 3 grandchildren, sisters, Sherry, Rebecca, and Crystal. Numerous other relatives also survive. Funeral services will be Thursday, August 27th, at 11 a.m. from the Chapel of Swain Funeral Home. Interment to follow in the Appling Memorial Gardens. Visitation to be held 1 hour prior to the service. Swain Funeral Home is honored to serve the family of 64-year-old Evans Joseph White Sr. I'm Cody North with your Big Wolf News Update. The Bexley-Appling County Chamber of Commerce Business Expo will be Thursday, September 10th from 4 until 7 p.m. at the Appling County Ag Center, 2761 Blackshear Highway in Bexley. Free admission, networking, door prizes, and more, including a $250 cash drawing. Don't miss your opportunity to explore local resources and meet local businesses. The Appling Healthcare Foundation is having their 8th annual bingo on September 15th at the Appling County Ag Center. Tickets are $30 each and can be purchased from any foundation member or by calling 912-278-1234. Don't miss this evening of food, fun, and fellowship. Here's your community calendar. Come out Tuesday, September 1st for Christian Women United from 12 noon until 1 p.m. at the Sarah's in the City restaurant in Bexley. Heather Mann will be sharing that day. Heather is a certified addiction counselor at Anchored in Wellness. She's passionate about helping individuals find hope, healing, and a path toward recovery.
6: 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Week 3 of the NFL preseason is here. Falcons visit the Dolphins tomorrow. Falcons quarterback competition won't be settled during the preseason finale, however. Kevin Stefanski said yesterday that Tua Tagovailoa will start against Miami, but Michael Penix Jr. will not play after just returning to training camp. The Braves traded blows with the Dodgers and secured a 6-5 walk-off win. Haesung Kim laced a pinch-hit single to drive in the game-ending run. The Braves also honored Dolly Parton by lowering the Truist Park flag to half-staff and playing her songs between innings. Atlanta has won 3 straight games and will go for the sweep tonight. And the new Athens Indoor Football League team now has a face to go with the name. Team owners announced yesterday that the team name is The Crush, which partially pays tribute to the REM album Orange Crush. The logo features large dinosaur claws. Crushing the letter A. The team will play its first season in 2027. That's sports. I'm Thomas Cage with the Georgia News Network.
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11: This is Richard DeWedding at the Weather Channel, and we are going to be dodging showers and storms here off and on next several days. Not a total washout, but there will be storms to deal with each afternoon into the evening hours, right on into the upcoming weekend. 93 our high this afternoon. Low tonight, 72. High tomorrow, 92. And around 90 on Saturday, dodging those showers and storms. And more of the same on Sunday with Sunday's high, 92.
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4: This is Richard DeWetting at the Weather Channel, and we are going to be dodging showers and storms here off and on next several days. Not a total washout, but there will be storms to deal with each afternoon into the evening hours, right on into the upcoming weekend. 93 our high this afternoon, low tonight 72, high tomorrow 92, and around 90 on Saturday, dodging those showers and storms, and more of the same on Sunday with Sunday's high 92.
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3: This is Richard DeWedding at the Weather Channel, and we are going to be dodging showers and storms here off and on next several days. Not a total washout, but there will be storms to deal with each afternoon into the evening hours, right on into the upcoming weekend. 93 our high this afternoon. Low tonight, 72. High tomorrow, 92. And around 90 on Saturday, dodging those showers and storms. And more of the same on Sunday with Sunday's high, 92.
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Well, would you look at the time? It's time for the Wolf Den. We're coming to you out of Baxley, Georgia, bringing you the greatest hits of all time. 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

0: Dan Hartman on the Big Wolf 96.7. You know, back to school happened already. It seems like the year's flying by, but you know, back to school's already happened here in South Georgia. It's happened everywhere. And the pressure is on kids to be popular and cool at school. And not everyone's ready for it. Take a listen to this.
1: I'm getting ready for back to school, and I'll be needing all the supplies, backpacks, notebooks, folders, pens, and of course I'll have to look cool too, because every year it gets harder and harder to fit in. It's never been more intense. I'm a kid, and already I'm obsessed about my weight and wearing the right designer label and where to sit and who to be seen with. My parents don't understand what I'm going through with my awkward growth spurts and problem skin, and my hormones are raging, and I just want to ride my bike. I don't want to go back. You hear me? I don't want to go back to school. You can't make me. You can't make me.
0: Hey, I don't blame that dude one bit. I think a lot of us related to that, at least one or two years of our childhoods. Am I right? Music's coming up from Whitney Houston and the Police. 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

Whitney Houston on the Big Wolf, how will I know? So a Florida man made a big mistake by driving his lawnmower on a public road while carrying lots of dope. Authorities in Dixie County say a deputy stopped Mr. Roy Lee McDaniel in Old Town because the lawnmower didn't meet the legal roadway safety requirements. During the stop, the deputy smelled Mary Jane and decided to conduct a search of the bag sitting kind of conspicuously between the man's feet. Yeah, not the smartest way to stash your stash. Investigators say they found marijuana, clonazepam pills, a hypodermic needle, and other drug paraphernalia and suspected methamphetamine. So, yeah, McDaniel was taken to the Dixie County Jail, and now he's whistling Dixie. He's facing charges including possession of meth, possession of a controlled substance without a prescription, and possession of drug paraphernalia. So, yeah, don't smuggle drugs, obviously. But if someone is, why would they do it on a lawnmower? That just seems like commit one crime at a time, but also don't commit crimes. Okay, Ambrosia on the Big Wolf. You're the only woman.

0: 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Hey, we got great music coming up for you after the break. We have Collective Soul, London Beat, Phil Collins, and more. Stay tuned.
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5: This is Richard DeWedding at the Weather Channel, and we are going to be dodging showers and storms here off and on next several days. Not a total washout, but there will be storms to deal with each afternoon into the evening hours, right on into the upcoming weekend. 93 our high this afternoon. Low tonight, 72. High tomorrow, 92. And around 90 on Saturday, dodging those showers and storms. And more of the same on Sunday with Sunday's high, 92.
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Collective Soul on the Big Wolf, 96.7, where the river flows. Cody North hanging here with you. This is the Wolf Den. Glad you're a member of the pack. We got music coming up from Phil Collins, Asia, and Stevie Wonder. So let me tell you a crazy story about Rio. A 10-year-old border collie named Rio made the most of his summer by embarking on a cross-country adventure that ended with a happy reunion. See, back in July, Mr. Rio, the good boy, he went missing from his Oklahoma home. Despite being a sweet dog, he was a bit of an escape artist, the owner said, and they said that he tended to bolt when he got scared. So his owners searched everywhere, and they didn't find him. But somehow, Rio made it all the way from Oklahoma to Greensboro, North Carolina, where he was taken in by a local animal shelter. They scanned his microchip. They discovered, oh, this dog's from Oklahoma, and he's okay. And they called his owner, who hopped on the next flight to North Carolina, and they got him. And Rio had a reunion with his owner, and he's now back home playing with his 9-month-old puppy sister and living his best life. I wish every story had a happy ending like that one. Still, I would love to have, like, a dog's eye view of the adventure this dude went on. Here's London Beat on the Big

0: Leonard Skinner on the Big Wolf Saturday Night Special. So, in a survey of 2,000 people in long-term relationships, 1 in 7 said they are not with the love of their life. Isn't that crazy? Here's more.
1: A recent study revealed that 1 in 7 people in a long-term relationship say they are not with the love of their life. The other 6 in 7 are just lucky, I guess. Yep, 7 billion people.

0: Music here on The Big Wolf. It's called Love Song. So a new home design trend is encouraging people to unplug. Quite literally, designers say analog rooms are poised to be one of the hottest home trends this fall, and these screen-free spaces are designed for activities such as reading, listening to music, playing board games, doing puzzles, talking to people. Basically, no antisocial media or TV or computer involved. Designers recommend arranging furniture to encourage face-to-face interaction, using warm lighting, adding books and games, and even swapping Bluetooth speakers for record players. The goal isn't like a specific aesthetic look per se. It's more about making a space that helps you slow down and connect with others and take a break from the nonstop stress of the digital world. And I am all for it. You may not have noticed this, but I work at a radio station, so I kind of like the analog way of doing things. You know, it makes sense. Music's coming up. The Beatles, Depeche Mode, the Eurythmics. It's on the way. It's on the Big Wolf. And right now, your Big Wolf weather forecast.
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5: I'm meteorologist Scott Lariemore at the Weather Channel. Pretty good coverage of thunderstorms rumbling around South Georgia for tonight. In a stalled out front off to our north, keeping these storms fueled up. And we're going to stay on the gray side right into the weekend with a chance for scattered thunderstorms every day through the weekend and early next week. Some heavy downpours possible tonight, low 71 degrees. More thunderstorms Friday, 87. And widely scattered storms for this weekend with temps in the mid and upper 80s. Plenty of humidity.
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16: Georgia State Supreme Court announced that it will no longer handle most murder appeals, transferring this responsibility to the Georgia Court of Appeals starting in July 2027. And that news, announced last week, will drastically change how murder appeals are processed in Georgia.
17: Especially under our present circumstances. Most of the judges on the Court of Appeals share this view.
16: That's Georgia's Court of Appeals Chief Judge Trent Brown in a House Judiciary Committee meeting last month, noting that the Supreme Court typically rules on nearly 140 appeals. This change addresses a longstanding jurisdictional issue from a 1983 constitutional amendment defining the state Supreme Court's authority. Meta is paying $100 million to the state of Georgia as part of an $18 billion multi-state settlement. The parent company of Facebook and Instagram has been accused of encouraging addictive behavior among children and shared non-public user information with third parties. Attorney General Chris Carr called it a landmark agreement that sets the standard.

0: standard for protecting young users. If skies over Georgia cooperate, overnight stargazers could be treated to one of the most dramatic moon displays in years. More from Rebecca Hughes.
1: The full Sturgeon moon will coincide with a deep partial lunar eclipse, turning the moon a reddish color, which some call a blood moon, as Earth's shadow covers more than 96% of its surface. WAVY reports the eclipse will peak just after midnight and be visible across North America. Some Christian and Jewish officials also note that recent blood moon events have drawn attention as signs and wonders because of their proximity to significant biblical dates and Middle Eastern developments. Weather permitting, it could be one of the best lunar viewing opportunities until 2029. I'm Rebecca Hughes.
0: And a climber on Mount Yona in White County is safe thanks to the work of a rescue team. They were stuck on a 20-inch ledge around 260 feet up the west face of the mountain. I'm Thomas Cage.
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3: Bexley Funeral Home announces the death and celebration of life service for Miss Tracy Maria Goggins Reddish, age 56 of Bexley, who died peacefully Wednesday, August 19th. A celebration of life service will be Saturday, August 29th at 11 a.m. at New Jerusalem Church, 72 MLK Avenue in Bexley. Visitation for Mrs. Reddish will take place at the church 1 hour before the funeral service at 10 a.m. Burial to follow in Old Field Memorial Gardens, located off 10 Mile Highway in Bexley. Following the burial, a repast will be held at the Georgia Farm Bureau Building, 1782 MLK Avenue in Bexley. Repeating the name of the deceased, Ms. Tracy Maria Goggins Reddish, Bexley Funeral Home is in charge of the arrangements. Swain Funeral Home announces the passing of Sandra Stone Suarez, age 72 of Bexley, who passed away peacefully August 25th. Born June 17th, 1954 in Appling County, Sandra brought immense warmth, joy, and light into this world. She was preceded in death by her parents, Richard and Velma, brother R.L. Stone, and sister Kathy. She leaves behind her beloved husband of 36 years, Alfredo, children, Katie, Colby, and Andrew, sisters, Brenda and Lynette, brothers, Mickey and Stanley, and many nieces and nephews who will carry her memory in their hearts forever. A funeral service will be held at 1 p.m. on Friday, August 28th in the Chapel of Swain. Interment to follow in Melton's Chapel Cemetery. Visitation to be held 1 hour prior to the service. In lieu of flowers, the family requests that you share a hearty laugh with a loved one or plant something beautiful in your garden in Sandra's honor. Swain Funeral Home announced the passing of Deneen W. Dixon, who died August 14th at the age of 85 and is now in the presence of his savior. Deneen was a native of Appling County, born October 5th, 1940, where he lived his entire life. He always cared deeply and provided for his family and always had a kind word to help all who crossed his path. He graduated from Appling County High School in 1958, later earning a degree from Southern Tech Institute in 1961. Starting his career as a civil engineer, he worked with the Georgia Department of Transportation in several positions and retired after 32 years. He was also a licensed land surveyor and appraiser. He was preceded in death by his parents, Emery and Myrtle Dixon, sister, Deanna, son-in-law, Bob, and brother, Emery. He is survived by his wife, Linda, daughters, Lynn and Leslie, brother, Donald, sister, Sarah, as well as 3 grandchildren and 5 great-grandchildren. A memorial service will be held at First Baptist Church of Bexley on August 29th at 11 a.m., with visitation proceeding at 10 a.m. Swain Funeral Home is honored to serve the family of 85-year-old Deneen W. Dixon. Swain Funeral Home announced the passing of Evans Joseph White Sr., age 64 of Bexley, who died Monday, August 24th, at his residence. Evans was born September 16, 1961, in Morgan City, Louisiana, to the late UL and Bernice White. He was a retired ship captain and preceded in death by 2 sisters, Glenda and JoJo, as well as his adopted mother, Maria. Survivors include his wife, Susie, daughter, Christina, 3 grandchildren, sisters, Sherry, Rebecca, and Crystal. Numerous other relatives also survive. Funeral services will be Thursday, August 27th, at 11 a.m. from the Chapel of Swain Funeral Home. Interment to follow in the Appling Memorial Gardens. Visitation to be held 1 hour prior to the service. Swain Funeral Home is honored to serve the family of 64-year-old Evans Joseph White Sr. I'm Cody North with your Big Wolf News Update. The Bexley-Appling County Chamber of Commerce Business Expo will be Thursday, September 10th from 4 until 7 p.m. at the Appling County Ag Center, 2761 Blackshear Highway in Bexley. Free admission, networking, door prizes, and more, including a $250 cash drawing. Don't miss your opportunity to explore local resources and meet local businesses. The Appling Healthcare Foundation is having their 8th annual bingo on September 15th at the Appling County Ag Center. Tickets are $30 each and can be purchased from any foundation member or by calling 912-278-1234. Don't miss this evening of food, fun, and fellowship. Here's your community calendar. Come out Tuesday, September 1st for Christian Women United from 12 noon until 1 p.m. at the Sarah's in the City restaurant in Bexley. Heather Mann will be sharing that day. Heather is a certified addiction counselor at Anchored in Wellness. She's passionate about helping individuals find hope, healing, and a path toward recovery.
0: I'm Thomas Cage, GNN Sports. We created the NFL preseason is here. Falcons visit the Dolphins tomorrow. Falcons quarterback competition won't be settled during the preseason finale, however. Kevin Stefanski said yesterday that Tua Tagovailoa will start against Miami, but Michael Penix Jr. will not play after just returning to training camp. The Braves traded blows with the Dodgers and secured a 6-5 walk-off win. Haesung Kim laced a pinch-hit single to drive in the game-ending run. The Braves also honored Dolly Parton by lowering the Truist Park flag to half-staff and playing her songs between innings. Atlanta has won 3 straight games and will go for the sweep tonight. And the new Athens Indoor Football League team now has a face to go with the name. Team owners announced yesterday that the team name is The Crush, which partially pays tribute to the REM album Orange Crush. The logo features large dinosaur claws. Crushing the letter A. The team will play its first season in 2027. That's sports. I'm Thomas Cage with the Georgia News Network.
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8: I'm meteorologist Scott Lauriemore at the Weather Channel. Pretty good coverage of thunderstorms rumbling around South Georgia for tonight. In a stalled out front off to our north, keeping these storms fueled up. And we're going to stay on the gray side right into the weekend with a chance for scattered thunderstorms every day through the weekend and early next week. Some heavy downpours possible tonight, low 71 degrees. More thunderstorms Friday, 87. And widely scattered storms for this weekend with temps in the mid and upper 80s. Plenty of humidity.
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Huey Lewis and the News and the Big Wolf, the power of love. Would you look at the time? We have made it to the final hour of the Thursday workday. For those of us doing the 9-to-5 grind anyway. But of course, some people work.

0: work 50 hours a week or more. And did you know they're at a higher risk of physical and mental illness? Unfortunately, they work too much to attend a Workaholics Anonymous meeting. 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
1: Coming up in the news, people who work more than 50 hours a week are considered workaholics and more likely to be sick and depressed. Said one man, "I'm a recovering workaholic, but every day's a struggle not to work. One thing I've learned, you have to be lazy one day at a time." Other recovering workaholics stand on street corners with signs saying, "We'll work for leisure time." But people won't give them anything, saying, "You'll only spend it on updating your resume." 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
0: Mike Collins doubled health insurance premiums, and he's attacking your retirement. 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
3: Senator Ossoff passed the law that would cap the price of insulin at $35 a month.
0: Now, John Ossoff's fighting to ban insurance companies from denying the health care you need.
4: I'm John Ossoff, candidate for Senate, and I approve this message.
0: Paid for by John Ossoff for Senate.
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Eurythmics on the Big Wolf 96.7. Here comes the rain again. So a Florida man is in jail after he stole a car and then led the pursuing cops right to jail. According to the Orange County Sheriff's Office, the suspect took deputies on a chase before turning the stolen vehicle into the parking lot of the Orange County Jail. Video posted by the Sheriff's Office shows the man getting out of the car, jumping a fence, and running toward a pond on the property. Deputies, along with the agency's aviation unit, quickly tracked him down and took him into custody. The Sheriff's Office joked on Facebook, "It's not often that criminals take themselves to jail, but this one did." So, yeah, criminals don't have to be geniuses, and don't you wish they were all this stupid. Right now, it's Lionel Richie on the Big Wolf. The song is called My Love.

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The song is called Twilight. Hope you enjoyed that one as much as I did. You like our music, make it Facebook official by dropping us a like over at facebook.com/967WUFE. So, what is an industry that is thriving almost entirely because people are too busy or exhausted to do it themselves? This question was asked on the internet. Here's some answers. Food delivery. Meal kits. 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Lawn guy, pool guy, house cleaner, dog walker. 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I just swipe a card and take a nap. I've been pressure washing for 12 years now, making six figures. Pre-cut fruits and vegetables. 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Mobile pet groomers. Pet sitting, dog walking, doggy daycare, and car detailing. So, hey, there you go. Those are some things that are, there's some industries that exist because it's like, I'm not doing that. Nah.

0: Big Wolf 96.7. Hey, you made it to basically the end of the Thursday workday. Congratulations. I'm Cody North here with you, letting you know that right here on The Wolf, we've got music coming up from CCR, Rod Stewart, Glenn Frey, and more. But what if you're not in the mood for music right now? That sounds crazy, I know, because we play the best music. But if you're an Appling County Pirate football fan, you might want to turn over to our sister station in the next few minutes, WBYZ 94.5. It's in the same building. It's like 10 steps away from me. And that we are bringing you the Appling County Pirate football game with a kickoff scheduled for 7 p.m. today. Not 7:30 and not on Friday. I know. If things seem off, yeah. We're doing it a day and a half hour early, 24 and a half hours early. So the tailgate show, which is usually scheduled for 5:30 to 7, is scheduled from 5 to 6:30. So be sure to check that out if that's your cup of tea. Right now, it's your Big Wolf weather forecast.
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5: I'm meteorologist Scott Larrymore at the Weather Channel. Pretty good coverage of thunderstorms rumbling around South Georgia for tonight. In a stalled out front off to our north, keeping these storms fueled up. And we're going to stay on the gray side right into the weekend with a chance for scattered thunderstorms every day through the weekend and early next week. Some heavy downpours possible tonight, low 71 degrees. More thunderstorms Friday, 87. And widely scattered storms for this weekend with temps in the mid and upper 80s. Plenty of humidity.
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CCR on the Big Wolf, Bad Moon Rising. Cody North hanging here with you. We got music coming up from Gloria Estefan and Miami Sound Machine. Metallica on the way on the Wolf as well. And the late great Prince is coming up with an awesome hit. So stay tuned for that. But first, here's something disturbing I read in the news. According to a new study, free-to-play video games use the same tricks as the gambling industry as they try to make a profit off of a tiny minority of vulnerable players. The researchers found that the free games seem to target players who exhibit signs of gaming and gambling disorders, and once the games identify these vulnerable players, they crank up virtual currencies, rotating shops, and time-limited events to drive repeated purchases. That should be illegal, but hey, it is what it is. You know what's way better for your brain than those stupid freemium mobile games? The Big Wolf mobile app. Download it in the App Store and the Play Store. It's actually free. Here's Rod Stewart. Have a

0: Metallica on the Big Wolf 96.7 Enter Sandman. So, a lot of companies know that parents care about their kids' nutrition. That trend, however, may be changing. Take a listen to this.
1: 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Then I remembered when they were little, they used to eat bugs they found outside. My oldest swallowed a live toad on a dare. Heck, one day I caught my youngest in the cat box. Ugh, you don't even want to know what he was doing. So I got over it. Now I feed them whatever cheap crap is on sale, and you know what? They're fine. Hey kids, toaster pops with jelly and cereal for dinner!
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0: 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Number 6 applied, but not many. Better get your Baxley and talk to Woody.
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greatest hits live right here, the Big Wolf, 96.7. Okay, crazy story. A government official in Japan says he went out drinking and ended up trespassing. Police say he climbed over an 8-foot fence and into the grounds of a prison. He was arrested, which was incredibly convenient since he was already in prison. So yeah, he told police he intended to go home and he didn't notice he was at a prison. Where did this man live?

0: The Big Wolf 96.7, awesome music's on the way for you in the 6 o'clock hour. Stick around. We got Diana Ross, Michael Jackson, the New Radicals, and more coming up. Here's your Big Wolf weather.
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5: I'm meteorologist Scott Larrymore at the Weather Channel. Pretty good coverage of thunderstorms rumbling around South Georgia for tonight. In a stalled out front off to our north, keeping these storms fueled up. And we're going to stay on the gray side right into the weekend with a chance for scattered thunderstorms every day through the weekend and early next week. Some heavy downpours possible tonight, low 71 degrees. More thunderstorms Friday, 87. And widely scattered storms for this weekend with temps in the mid and upper 80s. Plenty of humidity.
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Diana Ross on the Big Wolf. It's my turn. Cody North here with you. We got great music coming up from the New Radicals, Rolling Stones, Paul Young, and more. How the evening is already flying by. So, this is Michael Jackson on the Big Wolf. Song's called Billie Jean.

0: Steve Perry on the Big Wolf. 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

Tracy Chapman on the Big Wolf. Song's called Fast Car. So today's a holiday. It's International Lottery Day. Good day to dream big. National Peach Day. Good day for some peaches. And National Just Because Day. A day to do something just because. Tony Basil on the Big Wolf.

The B-52s and the Big Wolf 96.7. The song is called Love Shack. I'm Cody North, and that'll do it for me. I am out the door. You, my friend, have a great Thursday evening. I will be back tomorrow.

0: Or with two. Same wolf time, same wolf station as always. Take care, my friend. Enjoy your evening. Hey, coming up in the 7 o'clock hour, Linda Ronstadt, Paul Simon, ELO, the Motels, and more. Here's your big wolf weather.
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5: I'm meteorologist Scott Larrymore at the Weather Channel. Pretty good coverage of thunderstorms rumbling around South Georgia for tonight. In a stalled out front off to our north, keeping these storms fueled up. And we're going to stay on the gray side right into the weekend with a chance for scattered thunderstorms every day through the weekend and early next week. Some heavy downpours possible tonight, low 71 degrees. More thunderstorms Friday, 87. And widely scattered storms for this weekend with temps in the mid and upper 80s. Plenty of humidity.
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